0: One thing I love about baseball, you know, they'll find you. Yeah, I mean, right. It doesn't matter where you pitch, where you play.
1: That's right.
0: They will scout you and find you under a rock.
2: Rodriguez back in left side. One out. And a 1-2 is outside. Rodriguez originally signed by the Mets in 2021. He came to the Reds in a trade in 2022. And getting his first chance in the majors this season. Caleb Thielbar. And now time called. And I think Amaya wanted to have a quick chat, so he'll wander out to the mound. New baseballs for the plate umpire, Brian Walsh. Now for the Cubs, they're hoping to pick up a win here tonight. They have the Brewers coming to town tomorrow night, the first of four at home, and it's the first of seven that the teams play in the next couple of weeks. Craig Counsell's pretty realistic about the idea that in order to take down the Brewers, they're probably going to need to win something like six out of seven against Milwaukee. The Brewers, by the way, did lose today. The pitch, swing and a miss. And Rodriguez is down on strikes.
0: It's going to be tough to run the Brewers down, but at the same time, the strides the Cubs have made, they made some acquisitions at the trade deadline to give themselves some more depth on the rotation side. And there's a lot. They certainly have an offense that can compete with anyone.
2: Here's Arroyo now, the pitch. And that is in for a strike. Good bender from the lefty. And Arroyo starting at third base. Key Brian Hayes on the IL. He's got a groin issue, and he's having a miserable year. The pitch, swing and a miss. They've had a number of guys that just performed, and I mean severely underperformed, between Hayes and Friedel.
0: You have McLean and, you know, injuries. And yep. A lot of the more experienced players, that's really been it.
2: The 0-2, cut on and miss, struck him out. And Thielbar comes in and strikes out the side. We'll go to the bottom of the sixth here on the north side of Chicago. It's the Reds 6, the Cubs 3. 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

0: Savali comes set. Here comes. Swing and a miss. Struck him out. And Rodriguez has gone on strikes. There's two away.
1: And Rodriguez had 27 home runs in AAA. He got some pop, but really expanded on this splitter. And it's not a pitch that Savali always throws, but he has it in his back pocket and located that corner and then disappeared out of the zone.
0: So here's Edwin Arroyo as the throw goes to first, and diving back in safely is Blade. Arroyo, switch hitter, turns around to hit left-handed. And the pitch in for a strike. Arroyo 0 for 3. He's grounded out, flied out, and struck out, hitting 237. Coming into the year, he was their third best prospect. The pitch, swing and a miss. Originally drafted in the second round out of Puerto Rico by the Mariners, he came over in the Luis Castillo trade. He was a second rounder by the Mariners in 2020, June 1st. Savali is ready and fires. Swing and a miss. And Arroyo is gone, and so are the Reds. So he pitches around a leadoff walk. We'll head to the last of the eighth, and it's the Reds 7, the Cubs 3. 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
0: Back here at Wrigley, Alex Bregman stands in. And the first offering is in there for a strike. New pitcher. And Dougie, it's going to be May. Luis May. TJ Friedl into the game in left field, bumping Blade to right. Here's a swing and a line drive. Base hit into the left field corner. Kicks off the sidewall. Friedl over to dig it out. Bregman hit that right on the button.
1: Well, he's been doing that lately, especially when it comes to getting extra base hits. And, you know, very compact swing. Top hands working. Fires it down the left field. Totally fair, but that corner can lead to a lot of problems if the outfielder plays it poorly, but Friedel was able to corral and trap into the corner.
0: So Ian Happ now. Here's the pitch, and that's too high.
1: Oh man, it's a sinker, slider, and four-seamer. Pretty much throws everything hard. Doesn't throw the four-seamer very often, so really is sinker, slider.
0: The 1-0, and Happ swings and misses. Ian Happ has singled, walked, and walked. I beg your pardon. No, he singled his last time up, didn't he? Next offering. Misses the mark.
1: Yes. Two base hits. Yeah. Scored twice.
0: So Bregman at second. Nobody out. 2-1 on Happ. Switch hitter batting left. May comes set and fires. Swing and a ground ball out to short. McLean up with it. Steadies. And throws him out. And on the play, Bregman to third. So one down.
1: That's a good read by Bregman as the Reds are pinching a little bit up the middle on the shortstop side. So when the ball bounded, he knew it was behind him and slow enough that he was able to take the extra 90 feet and take and get himself to third base.
0: Here's Nico Horner down. First one to him. Swing and a high fly ball right field back and makes the catch. Tagging from third is Bregman. Throw to the plate. Tag. And the ball spills out of Stevenson's glove. Bregman is safe. And the Cubs get a run back. It's 7-4.
1: Yeah, that's a really close play. If he holds on to it, he might be out. Bode throws a few hopper, but he keeps it down. And Bregman goes sliding feet first. Comes up the line for Stevenson. And when he tries to slide to catch the ball and then swipe the tag behind him with Bregman going by, he just didn't have control of it. So
0: yep.
1: That was the end of that play for the Reds, but the Cubs were able to get their run.
0: So it's a sack fly. Here's Ramirez, and Pedro Ramirez takes outside. Ball one, no strikes on the second baseman. Who's 0 for 3. Comes set, closed, fires. Check swing, and appeal to third, and he went. That's Chad Whitson down there.
1: May is that kind of a, almost sidearm-ish, almost three-quarter delivery. Starts very close to the hitter.
0: Pitch is on the outside corner for a strike. You know what he reminds me of? I don't know why this just popped into my head, but he comes set close towards the third baseline, and then just the arm angle and the body type. You remember Mike Jackson?
1: Oh, yeah. Yeah.
0: The veteran?
1: He kind of curled himself up a little
0: bit. Here's the pitch. Swing and a high fly ball, right field, playable Bleday, waving his arms under it, makes the catch. And that is out number three. We'll head to the ninth at Wrigley. It's the Reds 7 and the Cubs 4. 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
0: New pitcher on for the Cubs as we go to the ninth. And it's the right-hander, Jacob Webb. Webb has been the Cubs' best reliever this year. And looking to get some work in this spot. Hasn't pitched since August 25th, and prior to that, August 22nd. So here's Dane Meyers, top of the order. This guy, Webb, with a really good changeup. Here's the pitch. And that one downstairs. And he's been so valuable for Craig Counsey. Remember, the Cubs in the offseason went out and signed Phil Maton. They gave him 2 years. They signed Hunter Harvey as well, the 1-0. Swing and a miss. Both guys have been injury plagued and underperformed. They signed Webb, and he has been their top leverage reliever. Myers back in right side. Here's a 1-1. Foul back. A 2.91 ERA. And he has struck out 26% of the batters he's faced. The major league average is 22.1%. And he's just been super consistent. Been a little bit of a stretch, giving off a couple of walk-off homers of late. The 1-2. Swing and a grounder, foul of third. In fact, each of his last two appearances, he's given up a walk-off home run.
1: Yeah, that can sting a little bit.
0: Sure. The 1-2 is in there, got him looking, and Myers has gone on strikes. And before Johnson comes up to hit, we'll pause 10 seconds. Station ID. 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
0: So here's Johnson now, and Ivan takes outside ball one. Reds lead it 7-4. We're in the top of the ninth. The pitch. Swing and a one hopper out to short. Backhanded by Horner. Long throw in time to get the speedy Johnson. And there's two away.
1: Well, Johnson hit this ball well. It was stayed behind the ball, a little bit inside of it. But he hit it with some force on the left side, but real clean hop for Horner. So he's able to collect himself and have time because of the velocity.
0: Sal Stewart now homered his last time up. He's one out of four. Next offering is cut on and missed. But it's nothing at one.
1: And Webb will sneak in that slider, four seamer to complement the changeup around it.
0: The 0-1 is cut on and missed. So Webb ahead of Stewart, nothing in two. For the Cubs in the ninth, scheduled to be Taylor Amaya and Pete Crow Armstrong. Reds 7, Cubs 4. Webb deals. And that one downstairs. Yeah, Jacob Webb, one of the nastiest fastballs, or one of the nastiest changeups in the game. And he'll throw it to both sides, righties and lefties. The 1-2 is in the dirt. Dougie, when you played, just one of those general ideas, we didn't have the data on it, but if you were facing a right-handed pitcher who had a really good changeup, you could kind of X that pitch out because they just wouldn't throw it very much same side.
1: Yeah, I still didn't like it from that side, but you right. know, I was happy about that.
0: The 2-2 is a check swing roller, first base side. Webb can't get there. Now he does throw to first. Not in time. It'll be an infield single for Sal Stewart.
1: Yeah, it was a check swing, and Webb reacted a little bit late and then just took a sharp angle, and the ball just got by him and just kept bouncing away.
0: Yep.
1: And by then, Bush was already committed to first base, so he had to chase it down. He got it about halfway into the dirt, maybe a little bit closer, but by then, Stewart was too late.
0: Yeah, check swing tapper off the plate, and now Amaya going out to visit the mound, and I think as much as anything to just give Webb an extra second.
1: He was chasing that ball. I mean, we saw nothing but his back. He was running after it. But yeah, to the changeup, there was, of course, exceptions, the ones that had some of the great changeups of all time, like Trevor Hoffman. You know, I mean,
0: that's right.
1: You know, it's like, okay, you understood that, you know, he was still going to go to it, righty or lefty. Keith Falk had a great changeup.
0: Yep.
1: But yeah, it was that righty-righty was more lefty-lefty, just. Nope.
0: There's Tyler Stevenson now. And the pitch. Swing and a miss.

0: to start the season.
1: They're the preseason number one team.
0: It's all about the perception that we still admittedly have. We don't believe that Indiana is a football power.
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Inside the 5-yard line, picked up and up the middle he goes. Fades to the left. The sideline, pass the 40, up the sideline, 30, 20, gets a block, 10, 5, touchdown, Gibbon. They strike first blood. Duncan by himself, a triangle wide receiver at the bottom of the formation, drops back to pass, gets pressure, throws down the field, wide open, caught at the 10. It's a touchdown for St. Cecilia. Greenquist to Griffey Munter from 37 yards out. Stuck behind the defense, Gibbon never had a chance. Tie ball game with 8:59 left in the first quarter.

Well, I do know. Yeah, I do know all the words here. Dozens gathered outside. Dozens gathered at the Nebraska State Fair to share in a bench dedication honoring News Channel Nebraska's former chief forecaster, Kent Boughton. Ever since the Nebraska State Fair moved to Grand Island, Kent delivered his forecast regularly from the campus of Fauner Park. From eating unique and squirmy dishes to partaking in a variety of rides, the Grand Island native embodied the State Fair. Executive Director of the 1868 Foundation, Lindsay Kepke, says the Grand Island native embodied the State Fair. The ceremony was held near the Welcome Center, where a tree was planted in honor of Boughton's first wife, Lori, who died in 2017.

Good morning. Columbus police are investigating an early morning shooting this weekend. Good morning. Columbus police are investigating a weekend shooting outside a local bar. Officers say they rushed to Meeseck's bar just after 1 a.m. Sunday morning. Good morning. Columbus police are investigating a weekend shooting outside a local bar. Officers say they rushed to Meeseck's bar just after 1 a.m. Sunday. Not Sunday morning. Read the fucking words. Good morning. Columbus police are investigating a weekend shooting outside a local bar. Officers say they rushed to Meeseck's bar just after 1 a.m. Saturday morning. Investigators say a fight broke out as people were leaving the building. That is when a suspect grabbed a handgun from the vehicle, pointed it threateningly. That's when a suspect reportedly grabbed a handgun from a vehicle, pointed it threateningly. That's when a suspect allegedly grabbed a handgun from the vehicle, pointed it threateningly, and fired a shot into the air, sending the crowd running. The suspect sped away in a black pickup truck, but officers tracked down the truck nearby, arrested the driver, and recovered the gun inside. What are they investigating?

Firefighters spent nearly an hour yesterday afternoon just Firefighters spent nearly an hour yesterday afternoon battling a brush fire just northeast of Norfolk. Firefighters say they spent nearly an hour tackling. According to the Norfolk Fire Division, crews responded near 2 p.m. to the area just east of the railroad tracks near Helena Agri. One more.

According to the Norfolk Fire Division, crews say they According to the Norfolk Fire Division, crews responded near 2 p.m. to the area just east of the railroad tracks near Helena Agra Enterprises. Officials say three units contained the blaze within 53 minutes, stopping the flames before they reached a nearby tree line. Firefighters credit recent rainfall for keeping the surrounding brush damp, which helped crews gain control quickly. No injuries were reported.

A road project expected to begin on A road construction project on Norfolk Avenue scheduled to begin today has been postponed. The city of Norfolk confirms that the project The city of Norfolk confirms the milling project on Norfolk Avenue scheduled to begin today will not take place as planned. The city will provide an update to the public once a new start date for milling operations has been determined. No injuries. A road construction project on Norfolk Avenue scheduled to begin today has been postponed. The city of Norfolk confirms the milling project on Norfolk Avenue scheduled to begin today will not take place as planned. A road construction project expected to begin today will not take place as planned. The city of Norfolk confirms that due to unforeseen circumstances, milling operations on Norfolk Avenue scheduled to begin today will not begin. Have been postponed. The city will provide an update to the public once a new start date for milling operations has been determined. Milling operations on Norfolk plans. The city of Norfolk confirms that due to unforeseen circumstances, milling operations on Norfolk Avenue scheduled to begin today have been postponed. The city will provide an update to the public once

0: We just thought we were helping her get some better sleep, and it turned out she had had cancer, and not just one, but two kinds. Her dad.
1: Dozens gathered at the Nebraska State Fair to share in a bench dedication honoring NCN's executive director knew the best way to use it after learning of Kent's passing.
2: The mindset really came from a personal perspective, knowing every night that I looked forward to seeing him on TV. I lived south of Lincoln, but continued to pay to
1: geek and squirmy dench in the Kent's passing.
2: The mindset really came from a personal perspective, knowing every night that I looked forward to seeing him on TV. I lived south of Lincoln, but continued to pay to get the broadcast because it was important for me to watch the news and to see what was going on. And seeing him out here in all the years that he's done fair promotions and crazy fair activities, nobody had more of a heart about the state fair than Kent. I mean, and I think I've got a big one for it, but Kent was. Mindset really came from a personal perspective, knowing every night that I looked forward to seeing him on TV. I lived south of Lincoln, but continued to pay to get the broadcast because it was important for me to watch the news and to see what was going on. And seeing him out here in all the years that he's done fair promotions and crazy fair activities, nobody had more of a heart about the state fair than Kent.

You can find more of today's news online at newschannelnebraska.com. From the NCN Newsroom, I'm Brandon Shanahan. Good morning. Columbus police are investigating a weekend shooting outside a local bar.

0: Officials say three units contained the blaze within 53 minutes, stopping the flames before they reached a nearby tree line. Firefighters credit recent rainfall for keeping the surrounding brush damp, which helped crews gain control quickly. No injuries were reported. A road construction project expected to begin today will not take place as planned. The city of Norfolk confirms that due to unforeseen circumstances, milling operations on Norfolk Avenue scheduled to begin today have been postponed. The city will provide an update to the public once a new start date for milling operations has been determined. Dozens gathered at the Nebraska State Fair to share in a bench dedication honoring News Channel Nebraska's former chief forecaster, Kent Boughton. Ever since the Nebraska State Fair moved to Grand Island, Kent delivered his forecast regularly from the campus of Fauner Park. Executive Director of the 1868 Foundation, Lindsay Kepke, says the Grand Island native embodied the state fair.
1: Seeing him out here in all the years that he's done fair promotions and crazy fair activities, nobody had more of a heart about the state fair than Kent.
0: The ceremony was held near the Welcome Center, where a tree was planted in honor of Boughton's first wife, Lori, who died in 2017. You can find more of today's news online at newschannelnebraska.com. From the NCN Newsroom, I'm Brandon Shanahan.

4KHAS Radio, I'm Brandon Shanahan. The city of Hastings is preparing for the upcoming holiday weekend. Monday is Labor Day, which means that most city services will be unavailable due to observance of the holiday. Monday is Labor Day, and many city services will be closed a week from today to observe the holiday. Front desk services will be unavailable at service. Front desk services will be unavailable at the administration, development services, finance, police, Hastings Fire and Rescue, Hastings Public Library, and more. The change in season. 911 and utility emergency services will remain available and normal hours of operation will resume Tuesday. Labor Day also marks the start of the winter season for the Hastings Museum, which will be closed to the public on Mondays until the springtime.

0: The change of season also will bring with it its annual retirement of Fisher Fountain. The fountain, which is the largest of its kind, the colorful fountain, which is the largest of its kind between Denver and Chicago, will run until September 7th before getting clean and winterized.
1: All right.

Health officials in Grand Island are reporting the first human case of West Nile virus in the Central District this season. The announcement comes as surrounding counties also confirm cases and positive mosquito samples. Public health workers urge residents to protect themselves through the fall by using insect repellent, wearing lawn sleeves at dusk and dawn, and eliminating standing water in pet dishes, buckets, and bird baths. While most infections cause mild symptoms like fevers and headaches, health officials warn less than 1% can develop severe neurological complications.

As the state fair continues this week, more than 300,000 people are expected to come through Fawner Park this year, and law enforcement authorities are prepared to keep them all safe. The Nebraska State Patrol is working with several local authorities, including the FBI, throughout the fair. On Saturday, they decided to have a little fun before getting down to business. Troopers took a trip down the giant slide on the Midway. FBI throughout the fair.

This year, officers say they're leaning on more. This year, officers say they're leaning more so on technology in order to keep such a large population safe at all times. Officers say they're leaning more on technology. A drone first responder program can give dispatchers a quick look and a report a problem, while a new computer-aided dispatch system tracks first responders across the fairgrounds in real time. Officials say these tools can help crews respond faster or determine when a situation doesn't require an officer at all. If you need help, call 911 or find an officer nearby.

0: Over 300,000 people are expected to attend this year's Nebraska State Fair, and law enforcement authorities are prepared to keep them all safe. The NSP is working with several local authorities, including the FBI, during the duration of the fair. But today, they decided to have a little fun before getting down to business. The Nebraska State Patrol helping open the carnival today with a trip down the giant slide, alongside a group of local elementary school students. Then the focus turned to security.
1: So this team is going to be available at all hours of the day at the fair to keep Nebraska State Fair safe for all of our attendees. If you ever have a safety concern, you need help while you're here, find one of these individuals and they will help you and they'll be ready.
0: This year, officers are also leaning more heavily on technology. A drone first responder program can give dispatchers a quick look at a reported problem, while a new computer-aided dispatch system tracks first responders across the fairgrounds in real time.
1: It's a game changer. It's a force multiplier for us. Obviously, we cannot be everywhere all the time, so we're left.
0: Giant slide, alongside a group of local elementary school students. Then the focus turned to security.
1: So this team is going to be available at all hours of the day at the fair to keep Nebraska State Fair safe for all of our attendees. If you ever have a safety concern, you need help while you're here, find one of these individuals and they will help you and they'll be ready.
0: This year, Responder program can give dispatchers a quick look at a reported problem, while a new computer-aided dispatch system tracks first responders across the fairgrounds in real time.
1: It's a game changer. It's a force multiplier for us. Obviously, we cannot be everywhere all the time, so we're leveraging the tools to have it be a force multiplier and just make our response more efficient, our response more effective.
0: Officials say those tools can help crews respond faster or determine when a situation does not require.
1: So this team is going to be available at all hours of the day at the fair to keep Nebraska State Fair safe for all of our attendees. If you ever have a safety concern, you need help.

0: 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For KHAS Radio, I'm Brandon Shanahan. People are expected to come through Fauner Park this year. For KHAS Radio, I'm Brandon Shanahan. The city of Hastings is preparing for the upcoming holiday weekends. Monday is Labor Day, and many city services will be closed a week from today to observe the holiday. Front desk services will be unavailable at the Administration, Development Services, Finance, Police, Hastings Fire and Rescue, Hastings Public Library, and more. 911 and utility emergency services will remain available, and normal hours of operation will resume Tuesday. Labor Day also marks the start of the winter season for the Hastings Museum, which will be closed to the public on Mondays until the springtime. The change of season will also bring with it its annual retirement of Fisher Fountain. The colorful fountain, which is the largest of its kind between Denver and Chicago, will run until September 7th before getting clean and winterized. Health officials in Grand Island are reporting the first human case of West Nile virus in the Central District this season. The announcement comes as surrounding counties also confirm cases and positive mosquito samples. Public health workers urge residents to protect themselves through the fall by using insect repellent, wearing lawn sleeves at dusk and dawn, and eliminating standing water in pet dishes, buckets, and bird baths. While most infections cause mild symptoms like fevers and headaches, health officials warn less than 1% can develop severe neurological complications. Dozens gathered at the Nebraska State Fair to share in a bench dedication honoring News Channel Nebraska's former chief forecaster, Kent Boughton. Ever since the Nebraska State Fair moved to Grand Island, Kent delivered his forecast regularly from the campus of Fauner Park. Executive Director of the 1868 Foundation, Lindsay Kepke, says the Grand Island native embodied the state fair.
1: Seeing him out here in all the years that he's done fair promotions and crazy fair activities, nobody had more of a heart about the state fair than Kent.
0: The ceremony was held near the Welcome Center, where a tree was planted in honor of Boughton's first wife, Lori, who died in 2017. As the state fair continues this week, more than 300,000 people are expected to come through Fauner Park this year, and law enforcement authorities are prepared to keep them all safe. The Nebraska State Patrol is working with several local authorities, including the FBI, throughout the fair.
2: So this team is going to be available at all hours of the day at the fair to keep Nebraska State Fair safe for all of our attendees. If you ever have a safety concern and you need help while you're here, find one of these individuals and they will help you and they'll be ready.
0: In order to keep such a large population safe at all times, officers say they're leaning more on technology. A drone first responder program can give dispatchers a quick look and report a problem, while a new computer-aided dispatch system tracks first responders across the fairgrounds in real time.
2: It's a game changer. It's a force multiplier for us. Obviously, we cannot be everywhere all the time, so we're leveraging the tools to have it be a force multiplier and just make our response more efficient, our response more effective.
0: Officials say these tools can help crews respond faster or determine when a situation doesn't require an officer at all. If you need help, call 911 or find an officer nearby. You can find more of today's news online at newschannelnebraska.com. 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

0: Dozens gathered at the Nebraska State More than 300,000 people are expected to come through. As the state fair continues this week, more than 300,000 dozens gathered at the Nebraska State Fair to share in a bench dedication honoring Good morning from the News Channel Nebraska from the News Channel Nebraska Newsroom. I'm Brandon Shanahan. 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From the NCN Newsroom, I'm Brandon Shanahan.
1: Part about the state fair.
2: It's going to be available at all hours of the day at the fair to keep Nebraska State Fair safe for all of our attendees. If you ever have all of our attendees,
0: Officials say these tools can help crews respond faster or determine when. Doesn't require an officer at all. If you need help, call 911. From the News Channel Nebraska Newsroom, I'm Brandon Shanahan. Health officials in Grand Island are reporting the first human case of West Nile virus in the Central District this season. The announcement comes as surrounding counties also confirm cases and positive mosquito samples. Public health workers urge residents to protect themselves through the fall by using insect repellent, wearing lawn sleeves at dusk and dawn, and eliminating standing water in pet dishes, buckets, and bird baths. While most infections cause mild symptoms like fevers and headaches, health officials warn less than 1% can develop severe neurological complications. Dozens gathered at the Nebraska State Fair to share in a bench dedication honoring News Channel Nebraska's former chief forecaster, Kent Boughton. Ever since the Nebraska State Fair moved to Grand Island, Kent delivered his forecast regularly from the campus of Fauner Park. Executive Director of the 1868 Foundation, Lindsay Kepke, says the Grand Island native embodied the State Fair.
1: Seeing him out here in all the years that he's done fair promotions and crazy fair activities, nobody had more of a heart about the State Fair than Kent.
0: The ceremony was held near the Welcome Center, where a tree was planted in honor of Boughton's first wife, Lori, who died in 2017. As the state fair continues this week, more than 300,000 people are expected to come through Fauner Park this year, and law enforcement authorities are prepared to keep them all safe. The Nebraska State Patrol is working with several local authorities, including the FBI, throughout the fair.
2: So this team is going to be available at all hours of the day at the fair to keep Nebraska State Fair safe for all of our attendees.
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1: Because we went from loving him to having to hate him. current stars of the football team, and they are in the same position that me and the St. Louis football fans were in all those years ago, where they're being forced to take Aaron Donald because they hate the Cleveland Steelers.
2: I think Courtney Collins is eating over to my side, understanding that this is a personal vendetta that you have against the Rams, that you are trying to will the rest of America onto your side to hang out a team because you are angry that the Rams left. And if you give it enough time, you like any classic super villain, you just spoil your own life and tell everybody what you were trying to do this whole time. This isn't about the Rams getting better. This is about the Rams winning Green Diamond. This is about your own personal vendetta against the Rams, who are not villains. And as my therapist or picking up super soul on the board will tell you, you're the villain, and somebody's story doesn't make any difference. Everybody's a villain is somebody's story.
1: They are villains, though, despite what Michelle would be. We're relying that we believe that they are the villains of the NFL because they're doing something every other team wishes they would do, and it seems like it's unfair that the team is already as valid as they did their team.
2: Feels like
1: quarterback and a great head coach, and you had an unbelievable season, and you feel like you can really compete, and now you've got to contend with this. I want to hear from those fans. How do you feel about this Rams team? How does the rest of the NFL feel about this Rams team? If you say ESPN, that's 888-729-3776. We'll hear from you and talk about how the rest of the league should feel about this collection of talent and how they feel about the first time at DraftKings. Football is back with something big and fun. And on September 2nd, DraftKings Game Day arrives. 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
0: Hey, it's Myra's Nightcap coming up Monday. On that amount, I'll tell you what NFL team is the most watched. That's our favorite coach, Herm Edwards, joins the show. That's Monday on That's Myra. They'll be in the show on ESPN Radio and ESPN.
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5: ESPN. Kansas City Royals fell to Cleveland 1-1 yesterday. They will have to stay off and then take on the Washington on Tuesday. Overtime breaking basketball job. Another player there showcasing in Las Vegas. Sweep the UNLV on Saturday. And even more impressively sweeping number 2 Texas yesterday. Funny time 19-16. The Huskies is 293. Andy Jackson left the Big Red with 9 kills. Hitting 571. But it was the blocking of William and I of Beaver State who had 7 blocks. And a strong serving belt for us to get the win. Andy Jackson.
6: Well, they're a very good attacking team. We watched their film and we did a lot of scouting on them. And we knew that they like to set the ball tight to the net. You know, they're an aggressive team like Danny said. They're super physical. So they're going to go up there and challenge blocks. So we just knew that we needed to be low and over and nice and disciplined. There wasn't anything different that we had to do necessarily. Just the low and over and play our game. We practiced the system blocking also every single day. And so just going back to the basics of what we need to do.
5: Nebraska used a 10-0 run early in the first set to set the tone for the rest of the day. Texas now 2-2. The Huskies are 2-0. We'll play at South Dakota State on Wednesday night. The top of Chicago to play football at Missouri at Ravens Field. There's a upcoming weekend. Seventh-ranked UNK volleyball team bounced back from their season-opening loss on Thursday with 3 sweeps at the Dallas Classic. 2 tough ones in their doubleheader on Friday, which will be the Dallas Baptist and then cruising over Missouri Christian by 4-16-50 on Saturday. They defeat the 3-1 Lakers on their home mound tomorrow against Peru State and then head out to California this weekend. Aces of Dallas volleyball have a weekend off. They begin conference play with the Dallas St. Mary Wednesday in soccer. Nebraska had a New Orleans draw yesterday at Kansas State. They began conference play with Indiana on Thursday. Freshman Matt Reitz won for both girls and young ladies two money went over William and Jewel yesterday. The lovers had a draw 1-1 with Rogers on Friday. They had to lay state and Sioux Falls this weekend. The Hastings College women had a 3-3 draw with Rocky Mountain on Saturday night. They'll play at Kansas Wesleyan coming up on Wednesday. Well, the 20th annual Heartland Hoops Classic will be held Saturday, February 13th at the Iron Event Center in Grand Island. And the lineup has been set for Gino Martinez's annual event at 9 a.m. North Platte St. Paul.

North, 35-34. Waverly remains number one in Class 1. He was number 4-7. Ashland Greenwood is the new number one team in C1 after their dominant win over Kearney Catholic and one loss to Syracuse. In the Class B, Susan Brown will set up the count. Number 1, number 6, Scott Hunter, 9. Sandy Creek remains number 1 in Class B1. Rebecca, 7, 7, 8. Powers Dodge, number 1. In number 2, Luna's 8. And so on the top line, number 1, Charles Nelson, number 2. In number 3, Garney Plowney, number 1. We'll have a whole lot more coming up on the Doug and Daddy Show today. That is the Little Cat Sports.

Let's bring this back to the conversation about them being a bigger deal than them.

0: We got to tell you that we have working angels here. We have an angel now on our show. But Vegas needs a Costello. A team that we think could get back to the Super Bowl. Mark about head coach and quarterback Will Smith and Sirianni and Jalen Hurts.
1: Temperatures reach up to 89 northeast winds, 5 to 10 miles per hour. The chance of storms. Tonight, we'll see downpours and high tides. Mainly cloudy skies expected. Sunshine mixed with cloudy times. Tomorrow, high temperatures reach

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0: Yeah, every year it's a
2: Maybe the odds are so much greater because not only the Empire State Building is hit around 25 times.

0: 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It's a big responsibility. It's
1: a big responsibility.
2: Sometimes teams take a time out to regroup.

Residents to protect themselves through the fall, the young insect repellent, where a long sleep has dusk and dawn, and eliminate

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I'm truly dedicated in honor of Alan's first wife, Lori, who died on 17th

0: harassing the game still over and several local authorities are putting the FBI and the ground to fair.
1: Videos and on field, as we all know, I mean, are two separate things, but boy, oh boy. rush.
2: Yes, no matter where you are, you can always listen to the Gold Rush on ESPN after the series next set of channel. Let's hear from the man himself for the opening rush.
3: To the Rams. No, I'm saying they're really good quarterbacks, but you're starting to put them as an all-time
2: very, very, very small part of that defense, with Reggie White, Clyde Simmons, Jerome Brown, Mike Pitts, Seth Joyner, Harry Allen, Wes Hopkins, Andre Rosser. I mean, the thing that we didn't do, though, is we never capped it off with the Super Bowl. So that's eventually what the Rams are going to be judged on. They're like the Rams against the Bills. They're going to get that block down, not so bad at Aaron Donald. So if you don't cap it off with a Super Bowl win, then what do you say?
1: It's the Golden Center ESPN Radio, Mike Golden Jr. and Bobby Golden Sr. Aaron Donald joining some very interesting company here when he plays again. Aaron Donald will join Deion Sanders, the only player in NFL history, who are five-time first-team All-Pros, had a 750-or-more day layoff, and then returns again. He'll also reduce that thing that he made for former teammate Reggie White did, retiring fall in 1998, where he's a first-team All-Pro with 16 sacks for the Packers, and then didn't play in 99. Returned for the 2000 season, played all 16 games, had 5.5 sacks. Aaron Donald would add over under 5.5 sacks for this season in Los Angeles.
2: It's tough not to say over under. I didn't see what Aaron had in his last year. It's hard to say. And listen, we know Aaron Donald has the second most sacks from because of tackles. And he played 10 years. John Randall, a couple years at Seattle, has covered Aaron Donald has covered a lot of his career sacks. John Randall has 137.5
1: plays. Aaron Donald had 8 sacks in 23 sacks his final season in the NFL.
2: Yeah, so, the sacks got spread around. Obviously, he had double when he was playing. He had double, I think, an incredible amount. So, it's tough not to say over, right? But again, there's been a layoff. They're coming back when he has great players, especially Miles Garrett on that line. He's going to be single up at times. He can't be doubled every single time. So you would think I would probably be over.
1: I would too, especially because he is a pass rusher. Like, you can be in this situation and next to Miles Garrett. Who is that shit? Who is coming off? The best season that we've seen from a modern edge rusher. It's certainly the best of his career, breaking the NFL single season sack record. So if you want to make like a losing season for a guy who's living the life being really hard to beat, like, think about that. This is going to be the first time in Aaron Donald's entire career where he steps onto a field and is now the focal point of the opposing offense. Like, that will overwhelmingly still be Miles Garrett, and that's saying something, considering everything we know that goes into that cocktail. So he's going to walk out there for the first time without being the one that's opposing quarterbacks is going to find an inside protection to automatically. And what that opens up, I mean, again, for Shula to walk into this situation after last year where he had a young defensive front that is put together that they had built through the draft, that was trending really well and true to Jerry Hurst and now Cleveland Brown, to walk in and have this as the chess pieces that you get to play with opens up a world of possibility. The likes of Aaron Donald, again, never dreamed would be possible when he was playing outside his powers and constantly facing double and triple issues coming from all of them.
2: So, I mean, what is this for? You're talking about a couple of things. Kobe Turner, Braden Fisk, Byron Young, Puna Flower. You've had them in the past, but you're going to have a lot of one-on-one. Right? I mean, at different times, different players, you're going to have one-on-one. It's going to be incumbent on you to beat your one-on-one block. To the defensive philosophy, you supposedly will not have the blitz out. You know, blitzing is cool and everything. You get your pressure on the quarterback. But when you can rush to 4 and drop 7 all the time, I mean, you're going to be in pretty good shape.
1: No, it changes the map for them completely. And then you get your secondary. Okay, right, it might not be the Legion of Boom, but it's an upgrade in almost every spot that they needed after last year where you saw all the postseason decks that you've been picked on as some areas that have been identified as weakness. And so if that comes up a bit, and you have the ball coming out faster, and you have more guys on the back end devoted to that, the carryover effect then for the Rams offense that, oh,
2: Seahawks had in their dark side of defense last year. So it wasn't something I saw, speaking of that Seattle defense. But with Nick Imanwari, the young all-do-everything safety for Seattle, did it for yesterday. All of this for us. This is the chronicle of OG Babe. So basically, Katie, the Rams have to go unretire one of the greatest defensive linemen of all time. Trade for the reigning defensive player of the year to try and take down their mate in the NFC West. So it's going to be fascinating. Get to that watch this soap opera play out in front of all of us. Aaron Donald officially back for the Los Angeles Rams. 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Aaron Donald not going to worry about the touchdown line. Plenty of players did yesterday as the weekend for cuts in the NFL has come and gone. We will get into the most bizarre trend going around the league right now with a decision around quarterback. That's your goal.
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3: I started practicing about halfway through the season after the ankle. you, but you're never sure. And I was one of those kind of holding my bed going, please, God, don't let there be a knock on the door. And I got a phone call in the landline call from my late father-in-law, Ken Hanley. And I'm like, Ken, you know, what's up? He said, listen, and he said, I acted like I was a reporter, and I called the office of the Oiler and said, I'm busy, whatever story he made up about why he took the pick for the Cucks. And he goes, can I have the Cucks now, and I'll hold it. Obviously, I won't do it early, but I need them now. Whatever reason he gave, but he's a seller. And he sold it to this and she gave him the cops. And so he knew I made the team before I made the team. He told me, and there was no part of me that was like, there's no way this is true. There's no way somebody gave me the cut list. But he gave me names that I knew would kind of deposit on the cut list. And he said, yeah, congrats, you made the team. And I was like, thanks.
4: And Cole Payton's got it out. How much does a guy like that change the way you're game plan all week

With your job now in Australia here with the studio.

0: Talk about for sure. I'm gonna make up a word. I don't know if it's open now.
1: Remarkable consistency. he does. But well, he's so nonchalant about it, right? I mean, dude, basically, got $80 million some dollars this year. He got $34 million for player of the year, with another $23 million
2: for player of the year.
1: And then $10 million for winning this tournament. His winnings for the year before this were $20 million. And he makes about $30 million off the leverages with his sponsors. So, I mean, you're talking in the 80s of millions of dollars. I mean, Nike signed him right away. Boy, what a return on investment. You got, and think about it. Like, I would love
2: Go through the have a new trend. Arias is as good as
3: it. KICS Hastings, KSPN, sorry.
4: Considering the way that Bill Belichick and North Carolina were walking into this, and considering the hope you have Fans want to take
1: this game off.
4: Yeah. In actuality, is this a big deal? Every U.S. defender when they play into the team. That's how it works. And for the larger conversation, and they've got plenty to root for. The Rams have obviously broken through. They won team late with superstars. The Dodgers are loved around here. The Lakers are all these things. It's a great sport. You've got plenty of options. We know college sports have always had a tough time breaking through around here. You've got to be totally great for that to happen. And right now, I want to mention the way it's seen over the struggle here. Again, that was not going to be judged against San Jose State. Do they deserve how many fought up here? Absolutely. It's college football. We make fun of everything for everything. So an SEC fan want to take a victory lap and say, yeah, you didn't defend being hot or humid in Los Angeles, of all places. Would you do that? And now we're going to make fun of the flower shade of San Jose State. I want to go around here. We've been blown away by the amount of affinity that's written on this in the last 48 hours because the internet brain has ruined everyone. This is not that big a deal. We don't have to act like it's the worst slight known man to make fun of LA fans for not wanting to show up for this at the beginning of college.
1: I think if we don't know by now that social media overthinks everything, then we're a lost society, which we're close to being.
4: Yeah, there's certainly a lot of that. Announced attendance is 51,144. I doubt she's really it'll be over soon. Enjoy getting your legs in there. I think this team has a chance to be pretty good. It's going to be the same question as always. Will the defense hold up against real competition when they're stressed? We saw San Jose State. Can you not hold up, by the way, if you're doing guys in the places that you might not name or recognize? The former longtime Navy head coach, David Batters, who has plenty of a great deal of respect for, now head coach at San Jose State. Play in town, he's a young player, but if they develop the right way, have the kind of talent to steal a goal on the game by out, that has them as a lot of people's dark horse playoff pick going into this year. But it's also one of the hardest shipping schedules they have. I still have reservations to see if it can coalesce for time, but they've given themselves an incredible chance to drop to this.
1: They have a four-man playoff schedule. They have Penn State, they have Ohio State, and they have Indiana. So it's a hell of a road.
4: An interesting one to say the least. There are plenty more results that we can get to remotely. We can see the North Dakota State played in and won their first game as a member of the Mountain West, which was awesome. Tommy Pritchard, former Stanford quarterback, it's his first win as the head coach of their team. I don't know how good they get anyone in Tallahassee stealing after a game that took way too long to be able to find out score 34-7 against New Mexico State. And then, of course, we'll get to in most game balls, goalies gamer. And then Memphis Tigers going on the road and giving great tug against UNLV opening weekend. So there's still plenty of losses ahead of line to get into around that as we give those game balls out later on. ESPN Radio is presented by Progressive Insurance. It's easy to find a home and car insurance at progressive.com. What advice would Chad Ochocinco have for the women that found themselves scammed by the 49ers safe wide receiver? We'll get to that and more on his debate. Let the Bears come back. Maybe he'll want to join in.
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7: Juggernaut, Odell Beckham Jr. is a giant. The NFL
4: 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Awesome opportunity to talk to our next guest, Chad Ochocinco, kind of join us now. Overall, go wide receiver. You're going to have your DraftKings game day. It's going to start Wednesday, September 2nd. Can't wait to hear all about that. But Chad, we just heard the news there. You're breaking back from Aaron Donald back out of retirement. You're going to be a junior roster. Have you texted Zach Taylor yet? If you made it to the draft, start talking to him. You're going to be about to come back.
7: Y'all need to get together. understand some of the things that are necessary. And they give you a
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4: 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Thanks, Ben. Great stuff, as always, from the one and only Chad Oshers. 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I'm glad we got to it with the Jim John Love story. Just one of the most remarkable things ever. Again, a 35-year-old and his alleged 18-year-old accomplice arrested by the FBI for conspiracy to wire fraud and wire fraud. Scamming 26 women across multiple states for $1.3 million. And I don't know how much you've seen of the videos of him trying to talk through the process of how he got into the NFL despite not playing college football. You talk about being friends with Tyreek Hill and Antonio Brown and other NFL players. The awful workout videos of him on the beach running as our friend Mia Khan called them trendy routes on the sand. Every part of this has been entertaining. See the women involved who lost out on money for y'all supporting the beach. An investment guy who is finding them into giving him money for investment.
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0: I don't want to touch it all. What the sun is, NFL TV social account is an absolute goldmine. I've already seen multiple NFL players mimic the shirtless spot, helmet on beach workouts, that were popular for St. John Love scam, and that is fantasy football season, but just wrapped up in Barry Kelly last week. I have to imagine Dejon Love is going to factor in prominently into a lot of fantasy football seasons, which is not potentially much.
1: Robinson, the 53-man roster for the Bengals, and Eli

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0: 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Check out our podcast wherever you get your podcast. We can't get to every Monday, but we're busy around here all fall. So thankfully, Devin came here to help us out. So we're going to talk over. Devin, what we got first?
1: All right, first up, guys, serious story. Green Bay Packers running back Josh Jacobs was placed on the NFL commissioner exempted as a federal charge of misdemeanor battery and criminal damage. Property center from alleged May incident. Jacobs cannot practice or attend games or remain on the 53-man roster, although he will continue to be paid and may participate in meetings in the world. Medical treatment team is approval and for the Lombardi League's case. Initial court appearance is scheduled for November 17th. Junior thoughts on this story and what's happening to the fact team at large.
0: Yeah, I mean, listen, they're going to have to prepare for life without him right now. We saw them trade for Jacob Johnson from the Steelers as a result of this. So they're preparing for whatever the suspension might look like. And if people hear that court date, like, that has something to do with what the NFL is going to decide. They really don't know this case. Conduct detrimental to the league gives them a chance to let this down. But it seems like they're bracing for him to at least some significant time. So this offense, Jordan Love was already going to have a lot of effect on him. Even more on the falls on him to the passing attack now.
2: The off-the-field situation is the most important situation in this. Make no mistake about that. But we're talking about it from the sports side, from the football side. Here's a guy who didn't rush for 1,000 yards last year, but he had 13 rushing touchdowns, had 36 receptions as well. And now basically your starter probably has been rushing the Lloyd. So it's a third-round pick in 24, played in one game, 13-24. This guy injured, did not play at all last year, and now he's going to be the mainstay in the backfield. Couple that with no Michael Parsons for at least the first 6 weeks on defense, he's getting them stuck on defense. And you got a team that's in a very competitive division. Let's see, let's hope for them. We're hoping they don't dig themselves a bit of a hole.
0: Yeah, absolutely. The rest of the NFC North, they got an opportunity to get off to a head start. We'll see again Jordan Love, but he's headed to shoot himself. Kevin, what else you got?
1: Novak Djokovic was upset by Roger Martinez and Mark Brown on the phone in a 4 hours, 36 minutes when he was told first round marathon. 39-year-old Djokovic struggled with vomiting, cramping, and back in the pain, committed 70 unforced errors on celebrating early in the Grand Slam exit in 2 decades, and his first ever opening round loss at Flushing Meadows. And Navone earned just his second career win over a top 10 opponent in a stretch of 5-7 victory, while Djokovic would fall out of the ATP top 10 for the first time since 2018, having the basis on questions about his future.
0: Senior, a lot of people speculating that this might be the last time we see Djokovic. Do you think someone of his pedigree is going to hand out this one to Paul?
2: I mean, certainly he does want to. We've heard too many players under the end of their career talking about how they want to go out. How you want to go out, how you actually go out, can be two different things. Because, time takes care of everybody at some point. It's just a matter of when and how long you can be. He looked like he was hurting and he wasn't moving. And as you listed off the multiple things that he was hurting, and it's tough to do it. Tough to get better. Tough to make those things disappear as you're getting older. I'm sure he will not want to go out this way, but I don't know what he's going to be able to do. Being sick, obviously, in those tremors, you're not sick. That's going to help. But a little mix for the
0: end. I was going to say, at his age, you know, all is playing together. It looks awful. He struggled in Cincinnati in a recent tournament, too. It seems like the end is pretty near. We're already in uncharted territory. To have him lose here right now, after Roland Garros in 2003 in the Grand Slam second round, without Roger Federer, Rob Nadal, and Novak Djokovic. So, we're in uncharted territory. The golden age of men's tennis may be finally coming to a close with this team. So, another major player on the team to an end. Kevin, what else you got?
1: Yes, speaking of 39-year-old legends in their respective sports, Lionel Messi has retired from international football as Argentina with the 207 caps. He won the 2022 World Cup and 2 Copa America titles. The sudden decision in 2 days after Argentina's World Cup final loss to Spain, the painful order that he had nothing left to give.
0: Miami, which is the national competition that's obviously off. going to be by the way, it's a big loss for international soccer. I get it.
2: Yeah, big loss. All I have to say is, I'm glad I'm not seeing playing soccer. His net worth is $1.1
0: billion. Yeah, it's a big
2: loss. Great career. I mean, what are you going to say? He's putting a guy on a pedestal for what he's done. He's worth $1.1 billion.
3: I'm gonna go.

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somebody got

0: is way harder than the baseball schedule. When you look at Nebraska's baseball schedule, nationwide, what they've accomplished, they have a great season. I like the volleyball team, but takes on every guy that they possibly can. I don't know if they did, you know, they don't try to avoid anything. Right? They go on all the points up in the air. It's absolutely amazing.
1: I'm not going to have that. I'm going to give you a little bit of respect as well.

But we're trying to do our part, and anxious to start our No other reasons, just the usual.

You there, Coach?

0: about 100 yards of rushing, you're going to get really intense some pressure on third quarterback. If you don't have 100 yards of rushing, you're going to get a tremendous amount of pressure on your quarterback. And I don't care who you are, if you are in the third round and eight all day long, eventually you're going to flip the quarter set up. If you try to make some sort of pass, you get down 14-0, 21-0, and get to the back and have to call off 3-0. You try to make some pass, that's when your turnovers happen.
1: We'll hear more from Coach on the after-school show with Smitty and the Gang this afternoon.

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0: 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Team of United is defending training camp. The Mavericks travel to Wolfsburg for the top 10 battle beginning at 6. 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

0: he's a good kid with a lot of great stuff. And on the game side and the head and shoulders. What's it like coaching a football
1: team? Oh, man. It's almost like you create a player. And what does that mean is that if you want a competitive football player that's a winner, that is a leader, that prepares, like he does all those different things, and he's gifted with ability. But I think the thing that you just mentioned is all just as a part of getting the game, he's perfect. He is just such a great human being, and it's a pleasure to coach him and be around him. He's to grow with him, and on top of that, he's a heck of a quarterback. And so he's made it on team, and as I told him, that's his greatest responsibility. It's not a team win. It's not a touchdown run, and be a first round pick. It's to be the best leader he can be, and to make his teammates better. Because if he does that, the rest of it will take care of itself.
0: But that said, I mean, started at the beginning. How do you handle that as a coach?
1: I think my job is to continue to remind him of what his focus should be. And winning the Heisman is a reflection of a lot of different things. And so he can either waste time focusing on winning the Heisman, or he can continue to focus on the things that make him the best football player he can be. And he does that. But we all need reminders. And that's my job, is to continue to remind him of what things are important. How do you take pressure off of you when you think about winning the Heisman? When national championships, that's high pressure. You get overwhelmed by pressure. When you think about, I gotta have a good Monday, and I gotta be the best teammate I can be. I gotta encourage guys, I gotta hold them accountable, and I gotta prepare. I gotta go work and handle that. And that's where this focus is.
0: I have my problem with him a little bit more than chatting coach, because I asked him about being left out of college football playoffs last year, affected him, and how it's going to be potentially a chip on the shoulder of the team.
1: How do we make sure that we're better prepared for week 1?

0: soul of the people of the
1: Well, the thing I was talking about here, too, is

0: No, not like the names of our uniform numbers or anything like that.
1: That was just at all, and he just beat him up.

0: discussed, like, this is opportunity of the year. Like, he's playing for the defending Super Bowl champs, who, like, dispatched or let the Super Bowl MVP walk in that spot. How good do you think he can be? What are you hearing from him as well? I know there's two questions in one, but what do you think on that front?
1: I had a conversation with him after the season, saying, hey, you know, you can come back here and be number one. And to get all these carries

And

0: I saw both of them in Ohio, obviously. Jerome, he's so excited.
1: Yeah, of course.
0: He's so excited.

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afternoon. This is your sports update on ESPN. I'm Shanahan. Updates in the Royals today, also after wrapping up their August slate

Friday, we get 100 million. We end up in winning 4-4 people, 5-4 win.

days, including one on the road and 50 strikeouts along the way. The quarterback of Nebraska High School sophomore ranking as a state-inflated number one ranked team. That didn't save Nebraska, ending up with a 3 team overall in the country. The Tigers are back on tomorrow for a silver league play that is to write the season for all three Bennington, Midwest, and Blair. The Nebraska volleyball team wasted no time in flexing their muscles and showing why they are the number one team in the country. The Huskers started their season in the Players' Era Showcase at T-Mobile Arena in Las Vegas, Nevada.

slash people program the program was announced earlier this year and was initially expected to be in 2020.

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1: The NCAA could have been the bus driver on this one. Could have taken control and been the adult in the room a long time ago. And they kept kicking the can down the road. And they just have never been big picture thinkers or the leaders that they need to be. Which is why we have issue after issue. And it's 5 for 5 in the time we get this big list.
0: Unsportsmanlike. 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
4: 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All right, I've got myself a 4-down season preview of the Denver Broncos. Boy, we're getting down to the gritty now, huh? How many teams left on season preview? Go ahead and hit them. All right, 4 downs on the Denver Broncos season preview. Here are the burning questions. Number one. With all due respect, this is the way I'm asking this question. What in the world is Sean Payton not covered? What is that look like? Because again, you know, obviously Davis Webb will be the one in Bo Nix's ear. And it is remarkable that Sean Payton has decided to not be the guy in Bo Nix's ear. And head coaches are the most difficult people I've ever met. And the Super Bowl winning head coaches with Hall of Fame resumes that Sean Payton has are the most control freakish people. And so he's going to go ahead and hand it over. What does it look like? You know, 2 minutes ago, 4 minutes ago, Davis Webb is standing there and Sean's just like arm across. That's it. Like, what does it look like?
5: Along with the running back, RJ Harvey, how many carries are you going to get with these offenses?

the Broncos beat the Jets. They came close last year. Jonathan Cooper starting the season on the commissioner's exactly. I'm telling you, man. Can they get 77? Everybody's mind. And it speaks out the leaks. That can be a shit. Can the whole name

knows the balls and can we get him? Maybe he's taking care of the football. Can we get him? Just being dumb, take care.

this Super Bowl worthy deal. This is a roster that can win the Super Bowl. This is coaches want to

0: reason that he's possibly taking your quarterback off right.
1: So we have Donald and Garrett coming at you. The Broncos arguably have the best offensive line. Number one, or they should be quarterback. That's my four downs of the Denver Broncos. Any thoughts? Anything I missed here?
2: Yeah, I like the wide receiver room. I like that one.
1: Less need for joining us now, or three.

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3: 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The weather is always changing. Sunny skies can give way to thunderstorms, gusting

$20.

0: Just so mine's going to give an off-putting road. 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
3: Impressed me that he's not saying that. You can see that joy. It was almost like,

0: for over a decade. So this was just a matter of whether Aaron was willing to do it, and then knowing Aaron, Aaron was only going to do it if he felt like he could do it at a level that was close to where he was at on the road. And he had to go through this process, which is grueling, which is probably a lot harder than what he went to Aaron on a basic training with him summer, to determine whether he felt he could come back and make an impact.
1: This is becoming more reality than

0: fights, fire with fire. There's only two unicorns, let alone one sometimes, you know? So that's a benefit to you as well. Like that Donald did take it out of his mouth to make this decision. By the time I was in that
1: game, during the course of this journey, every team's going to have some good luck and fortune, and every team's going to have some bad luck and fortune. That's not expected. It's around the corner. Celebration of a black swan, I know it's coming, and sometimes it's good stuff. And this is something that's fortunate for us right here. There's probably a lot of teams out there with players who retire, but oh, by the way, if they wanted to come out, maybe they are 51 years old. And they can't do that now. So it is interesting that we're in 2026. We were able to finally acquire Miles Garrett along with everything else we've done, along with bringing back Matthew Stafford and all the players along his side of the ball. And I'm not sure we got the most Garrett Miles is of age to play the middle ball.
0: And he does. When I said about what you look like, you went with the, personal and seeing what he looked like from the podium with joy. What does he look like to you when you see him? I don't know.
1: Looks very similar to who he was, for sure. So, and that's in short, so tell you, let's get past it and let's find out from there. We'll take it day by day. One day at a time from there. But he is, and I think we've all seen this, if you follow the football, in a sense, things are once a month or once every 3 months, there's always a preseason Aaron workout video. Some versions even come out. So he is someone who, he didn't go sit on the couch in retirement. He was always someone who was going to prioritize working out in some fashion. He would tell you that's different than football shape, and that's what he's trying to get into. But he was not going to come into the same as a fast fashion.
0: I'm not talking about you not giving his staff or any extra teachers for 2020
1: something. You know, we want to make the most of the Matthew era. We're fortunate to have him right playing at the level that he is. Paired with our head coach at the level he is. Those two, that combination has done their thing. As we all know, it's not just a quarterback that's very important. But there's 22 others going to do. 53 in the locker room, and let's call it 70

0: phrase is, well, the table looks wired, now you just got to hit that point. Your backup quarterback, Jimmy G has been down there, or all of his experience, think about how two guys should really be, have done it, and the trust you are rookies, but when you set some fans, what do you say to fans who are genuinely concerned, that's why you got to go in those directions?
1: You know, I think, guess what, to return it, and I guess to gain experience, you got to earn it. And whether it was Jimmy Garoppolo or Matthew Stafford, at one time they had to earn it. They didn't have the experience, and they were afforded the chance. They might that's what you have to do on us to prepare. And the other ones that do think that Stafford's case is going to be very beneficial to sit behind Matthew and Jimmy, learn this offense, to get closer to mastering it over the last so many years, and you go play preseason football in the same picture, get time credit for coming in as a rookie, and really, really prioritizing the preparation so that you can

0: had a really good camp. And Kyra had good camps. We liked that 1-2 punch. Good Notre Dame Michigan punch. And we knew they all don't get along, but they do get along. Everything I heard, really, I saw Marcus might have been on the show earlier. So we had a little Notre Dame flavor, but going back to Michigan, Blake, and they may be in a similar height
1: their shorter running backs.
0: They bring Tinder Marcio sets to the table, and we definitely need to make the most of it.
2: Any Garrett's health? Any concerns there? Early in the season?
0: No concerns right now. We want to get him in and get him ready for this 17. We want to get him ready for the division and earn a little more excellence after those guaranteed 17. So we're using our sports science to prepare him for the journey ahead.
2: And how Scoop just has fun, and also just the general mindset and off the field situations.
0: He's definitely getting closer to returning to practice. And that's perfect. What we've done in training camp, we have some players that may not get in there or attack, not necessarily rushing them back. I think it was resume speaks for itself. So instead of rushing them back, the communication was in, so it's when you things start mattering, and we're getting closer. Those preseason games are over now. We're getting closer, and it really matters. That's the vision. I always love their coaches joining right from the end of last year to now, and some of the balls that he went through. I do appreciate how he empowered that part of his life. And he knows it's going to be ongoing, but I love the way he attacks life and attacks trying to improve. And it's the word more respectful.
3: Players that we had to talk about this time come off the bench and definitely make a difference.
2: Yeah, I mean,

0: for some matters are looking for much better. We're shattered if that's the fleet that's around our corner and really starts keeping us all in the middle. And we're also aware that this journal we have appointed is going to be meaningful. And that what makes it meaningful is really the people and the relationships we just talked about, whether it's chosen seven players, whether it's more known players, or whether it's someone that's going to start with these known players, but one is more mass activated and is going to make it
1: Little water, but where it's needed. So communities keep moving forward. Blue Energy

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2: The Nebraska football team kicks off the season in Ohio Saturday morning at 11 a.m. pregame at 7 right here on ESPN. Junior Day will travel to Shadow State Tuesday at 7 o'clock. And the Scott Scouts will open at 8:24 Saturday at 1. In volleyball, Nebraska plays at South Dakota State Wednesday night at 7. The top of Chicago down at home Friday and Wrigley Field against Missouri Sunday. Creighton volleyball will host the Tuesday Classic with Arizona Pepperdine and Tulsa coming in the top player. UNBA's home opener last night at Boise State. Red off to California for 4 games Thursday and Saturday. If you see college volleyball in the conference play at the College Center on Wednesday, then head to Iowa for games this weekend. In soccer, Nebraska will be the head player of Indiana Thursday, traveling to Iowa Sunday. UNK is Oklahoma State Friday and Sioux Falls Sunday. Hastings College soccer to Campbell Wesleyan Wednesday and Wesleyan Southwestern next Saturday.
3: Call me today, 4-22. Yeah. and put them right there in the mix for a wild card spot. You know, I thought that would have started. I guess so. But yesterday, both Roman and Trevor Story returned, which is great. And they're starting to play this nice terrific. Without all the shit, correct. So, I'm watching it, and the Yanks break it up on Rangers. Broke it up on a three-run shot by Ramos, who hasn't done very much since the Yankees acquired him and traded that on. So it's 7-1 in the eighth inning.
4: Oh, you forget why they were able to break it open.
3: Well, they were able to break it open because Sedan made a remarkable catch in center field that was ruled a trap after further review, but the play stood as well because there was no incontrovertible evidence. And Major League Baseball has mentioned multiple times that they need multiple cameras to show something in order to overturn it. And you can take a look at that catch and say that was a catch. You can take a look at that catch and say, well, the ball could have touched the ground. I can show you a video during a commercial break, where it does look like the ball is going to be a true whatever. There was nothing that 100% was able to catch on the field. It was a call. If it was moving, it was cool, but it wasn't. And Sedan was all sort of melting down, and Suarez was in his feelings, maybe, and then later they showed the play that Ramos was part of. By the way, David Cohen, the broadcast, calls for the ball. But, you know, broadcast is, that's not a broadcast. It's because the Red Sox radio announcer, Will Fleming, he melted down, quite frankly. And by the way, I can totally understand rivalry games, you know, they really do. Like you and I don't see eye to eye on the games and we're friends at all. And you lose your mind. Like, Yankee fans want to be the Red Sox. Red Sox fans want to be Yankees. So we make every win every time. The number of times the Yankees, that's a shame. Comes to my mind against the Red Sox or opposite, whatever.
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3: Now, it's 7-1. I guess it's an indication of why the flag has been thrown, for sure. But it's a six-run

0: one of the home run rules. Like, if we're told what we want, sure, if you get his own show, that's good. I'm going to play behind you at first base. That's us just saying, hey, not just play the game right, and like, we're only going to see guys deal in from that point. So, you know, that's your fault.
1: Yeah, you should never run over to someone to get beat. Obviously, what Will said is out of line.

Conversations with

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1: Knights in North Carolina were part of the city, baby. BCU in Ireland with a charge of that game.
2: Yeah,
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3: Season opener again for 49ers in Australia. NFL doesn't need to be seen. McDonald's season debut will be say there.
4: Darlene is not in
3: Yes, I do.

0: you should have that individual with you at the draft. I think it can only be mom and dad siblings sitting with you on the couch. Like, I think that's what it means. You have to have
1: mom, dad, maybe siblings.
2: Creating a competitor for yourself. Because LSU would have no problem finding somebody. this issue. Starting next year, these rules are going to definitively be enforced. It's a one-year thing.
1: Why are they so adamant?
2: Do you think they don't want Lane Kiffin to win this year?
1: It's about
3: Lane Kiffin. I think it's knowing that Lane Kiffin is the guy who keeps pushing the bottom.
2: Do you think it brings Lane Kiffin his heart?
1: Yes, because I think
3: if you let Lane Kiffin win this one, then what's to stop him from going even further?
1: Like what's to stop Lane Kiffin from saying, wait a minute, maybe there's some guys who aren't playing here. Like, if anyone's supposed to see, it's Lane Kiffin.
2: Maybe so. I like it. Then, unfortunately, my Kentucky Wildcats lost to basketball. For college basketball, it's a big deal. But that was incredibly frustrating. Let's go to Jerome in Vegas. You agree with me. Myron is insane. Thank you, Lorraine.
4: Yeah, that's
2: just
4: crazy, man.
2: Thank you
4: for saying that. I love you guys. That's insane. I'm a
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4: 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If you got it.
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0: But to find crazy, though,
1: you say the Rams are going to go undefeated is nuts. Luckily, there are people in the other smart like Roger in Texas. Go ahead, Roger.
6: Do you like

0: service of the Boeing and Chicago local area emergency local area beginning at 2:33 p.m. and ending at 8:33 p.m. The city of Lima requests that all be conserved until 8 a.m. September 1st due to what was planned on purchase.
1: Fernando Alzai, with his brain vision, he claims to be a mission builder. 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

One to one. 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
2: 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And the Tennessee State champion Amherst travels to Holdridge for a top 10 battle beginning at 6. 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In Kearney, Kearney County, it goes at and Hastings out simple to Central City. 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

Major League Soccer. And honestly, it's made

I can't think of anyone who's impacted an American game or league since Tiger Woods. Like, to me, MLS here is huge. Messi made it bigger because of his presence. And I think

0: just throughout the event. Djokovic, 39 years old, still going. I've always disliked him. You know, I think he's funny. I was a veteran with all guys going through the evening. But he's a perfect example of reading it all when he's talking about the insurance report. The fact that he's 39 years old and then he kept throwing up and kept going. There was kind of some drama. I wish he'd all that.
1: Yeah, I mean, people pay more attention to that. Like, you win automatically. If you come out there and you're sick, like, and people don't see it, they're going to cheer for you and support you. We had that behind
0: him. I just want to
1: like, the body and the durability that this thing demands, just the speed at this level, and how long it was.
0: Maybe one more year might be able to get into the ends now. Amazing records, though. I mean, better than Nadal will always be a lane behind each other. But it's probably shows a bit better than Nadal. And that's tough because we saw what's interesting is three of the best non-tennis players in history sport playing at the same time. That's amazing. That really is like, you got to see the best of the best competing against each other. And that's like a real joy. Now, I don't know where tennis goes from here, but because I don't know if WWE now have the same appeal. The women's game has a lot more stars in some way than the men. What's that?
2: I got Jason Bennett and Joe Navarro. We're calling the Reds-Cubs game on NBC this weekend. And Jason Bennett seems to be pretty flabbergasted by his snack in the Joe Navarro's contest.
3: Have you had a nacho yet?
4: In my life, yeah. No, never. Not once. Not tonight.
3: I told you zero.
4: I heard they were delivered to you. Two.
3: What?
4: They brought nachos, and you've never had one, and you want to continue not having nachos.
3: I take pride in my abstinence.
0: He takes pride in abstinence. Never had a nacho in his life, Myron. Is that weird?
1: I always question when people say these things, because there's no way to check. Like, if you're 35 or older, there's no social media from your childhood. Everyone can have cameras. So you can obviously say whatever you want to say. It's hard to take that joy by the two hour party in fourth grade for all they had were nachos. And he didn't part of that.
0: I don't know. It's a baseball stadium. Nachos everywhere. In every game, there are nachos. Even there's a strong argument for me that nachos are my favorite. How could you not like nachos? Who else on this planet does not like nachos?
1: No, I see, I've never heard of anybody say they didn't like nachos. And then again, you tell me you never had a first time spirit. Don't believe it.
0: No, we speak up. Can I tell you something I never had? Let's see if you can. It's a true story. I've never had a piece of pie.
1: How?
0: It just never occurred to me.
5: Like, no, meat, not apple, not cherry, not.
0: I never had a piece of pie. I never had a piece of pie.
1: You never had a piece of pie?
0: Yeah, I never did. It just never occurred. And then there came a point where people were like, you gotta have pie, and now I don't have pie.
6: $20 to trade instantly. $18 only if you call your customer service for more information about your subscription and eligibility. That's the important thing.

0: said something ludicrous in the first place. He said there was a 40% chance that the Rams would go undefeated this year. I'll let you respond.
1: Maybe higher.
2: Well,
0: that's not crazy at all. The term undefeated, there's no team in the history of football going undefeated. Oh,
2: because you feel like you got to, you know, you got to let you know you like. The third one and the fourth one is probably somewhere sitting in the lower seat, guys. So let's just keep it, because, you know, you're trying to develop and run and you're looking down the road before you act like. And so, you know, so guys, they want to keep more. I mean, now that is not what happens is when you keep more, that's when you keep very strong.
3: Because of his ability to
2: I'm
0: feeling good about it's another year. Good morning, America. Yeah, nice to Bristol. 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
0: Basketball.

0: Where you could have scored a touchdown, you could have changed the outcome. dead, but it's good. And the best thing about Americana is we're talking about something other than all of the other storylines. I mean, the main storyline coming into the season out of the entire story is how much longer does Belichick have in the right line? All this going to be a disaster. This is the season.
1: We'll see. Wilkerson says, I'm now Hermsad, Myron Hughes, on duties. He believes the Godfather is not.
0: Sometimes you explain things that I say if you don't give it the context that it needs. For the people that don't know, I am somebody call me a Phil Collins. In some circles, I'm known as that. Okay? There are people who have called it. Films are different than movies. And people in the industry, they know what I'm talking about.
1: Well, I mean, I know what you're talking about, like with art house movies. That's a film. But The Godfather is a movie. The Godfather is for mainstream entertainment. There's a reason why it streams every day and why it's on this cable network. It is a great movie. It is a commercial movie.
0: The original Godfather. It is an incredible film,
1: but you don't think it's entertaining.
0: No, I just it's not in the movie category. Like there are great films and great movies, and those are just two completely separate movies.
1: So is there anything that's both?
0: There aren't many that I'll say over time that have found their way into both categories. The Gladiator might be the best example. That's probably one of the best movies and one of the best films of all time. Combined, the original Gladiator. So I think that's one of those movies that's probably stands out.
1: USC played at home against San Jose State. When they walked on the field, it has to be one of the more embarrassing sights in USC history. There was no one there. Now, USC announced attendance of 51,000 people. I'm going to tell you that is the blindest thing a public institution has ever said. I mean, that's a place they have been coming, and no one has lied more than we've ever been out there.
0: Came out, they did that on

0: could just be doing other things out in the sun, seeing the clear California.
1: Totally agree. But when you're somebody who goes back, you just remember the things, Matt Lyon or Reggie Bush. That's right. I mean, that was 20 years ago. But when you think about what it looked like, you see that crowd just sat out. It is brutal. I mean, it's a bruising next to Beacon and Rock and the left. And it's just absolutely brutal. Memphis, you were probably a singer. Memphis played at UNLV late at night on Saturday night. Memphis won. But the best part was Charles Huff. Charles Huff is the coach of Memphis. And he took old guy energy. That's by win when he explained why Memphis was decent.
0: We need to play this in practice. So we need the kids who are worried about football and creating time for themselves. We don't need them for the ice cream trucks.
1: My friend, you could have even finished.

Come here for 2 minutes.

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1: Like,

0: It's the Doug and Daddy Show on Monday. Jimmy and I recap the weekend in sports, from golf to horse racing, volleyball, softball, and of course, plenty of football. We heard from Nebraska head coach Matt Rhule, his new press conference ahead of the season. We're going to talk about volleyball with Justin Roberts of the Omaha World Herald. USKC's Nevada football coach Brian Held, Matt Perez, and Tuesday, we'll come back
1: Jennifer Wuchens, I'm currently 8.7 degrees.

Of their own horse racing.

0: and he likes the suits.
1: Can you be good? Can you show up and get $3 million and all of a sudden you just win?
0: This is a trainer. It's a really good trainer. And if your voice is out for you, and if you have enough money, like I said, someone will take it from you. And
2: yeah, I can be a good
0: owner. That's about having a good trainer. The owner doesn't.
1: And then they wrestle on that. You're going to do somebody make some promises. And
0: take a little over the top. We don't know what a wrestle is. That's true.
3: Everyone, I'm Doug Lucas, with a update on ESPN's Daily Roster.

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2: When we talk Super Bowl, teams in the NFL, there's a couple teams that sit first in that bucket. We've got the Baltimore Ravens, who need to get it done with Lamar Jackson, or else could he be out of town? I would put the Cincinnati Bengals in that bucket. Joe Burrow is putting pressure on this team that they need to win now. They're in an NFL stumble. Josh Allen, as long as he's not getting to 20 Super Bowls, has the pressure on him. But I'm not sure. They're going to get more Super Bowl or bust expectations than the LA Rams. When you're favored to win every single game on your schedule and favored to win the Super Bowl, and you don't have one glaring weakness on your roster, you better get the job done. And they will look back on this Rams team if they don't win the Super Bowl and call them one of the most epic failures in the history of the NFL. That was an expectation that was placed on this team's shoulders. The CBS can reach that they keep on Joe Smollett.
3: Calgary innuendos, nasty rumors, but you just love sports.
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5: Tell our analyst Jay Moore, who's been football, to be right around the game. a bookend that Brown should out with us on a Monday. A guy that we're going to talk about and get into. We'll hear from Matt Rule as well. How was your final 3 weeks?
6: I can't remember. I didn't give you a
5: here's my thing.
6: It's a great time.

0: have a leather jacket with patches on it.
1: But you would like to have, I know that you talk about like to have a team that's good enough that they're going to hit you in our four-year draft and play one, that's going to give you something to work on. Like Ohio, where you have a certain place that you want right before players, you have to work on that moving forward. So it's Ohio taking advantage of that touchdown loss as opposed to being Michigan State taking advantage of that when it's a high volume game.
2: I think it's going to be intriguing, too, if he's a passer. He's now the head man. He was the defensive coordinator. He got a low score in between to the Ohio and UNLV. Caused all sorts of problems for Calandra. So this guy was able to defend one of the undefendables last year. Did get a text in from my dear friend, Rumbleman, Scott. And he's like, I'm going to be easy on those demarcations. And Rumbleman Scott, listen, Scott, I'm not worried, dude, about you on the demarcations. You're fine. You always have a very good part of the traffic system, but now you might be looking at versus your normal pepper. I'm worried about those that are on their phone and they don't care. This is the world involved in.
3: Savings or business accounts, our team is here.

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0: line as opposed to Everyone's going to be

0: Tim will ask that question. Are we okay with you? Tim Gates continues with us here. The Afternoon Sports Show. They were powered by Solar Haven Jewelers. This moment, Tim, on the way.
1: Network.

0: 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It's the high school volleyball season Tuesday night for FedEx Stadium. Amherst travels to Holdridgeville in a battle beginning at 6. 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It's Hastings Adam Simples at Central City. 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
1: Give more to Roy Touchdown, he's got a chronic knee issue, so I see what's going to be Other champions, they're the past, because we're all looking at the Rams now. They're the

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2: Environment. It feels pretty big time. Thank you for us. and the division team top 25 poll has the top five all receiving first place votes. St. Cloud State is number one, and Wayne State falls from number nine all the way up to number two. They have 11 first place votes. They beat number two Tampa in their first match of the year this weekend. Concordia St. Paul is third, Tampa fourth, Ferris State fifth, and Washington went 4-0, moves up to number six, UNK, who went 3-1 in Dallas, says that number eight this week, and for the Leopards, they'll have their home opener tomorrow against the Roos State. It's not yet early. Spain has been named the MIAA defensive volleyball player of the week. The MIAA preseason cross-country polls also came out over the weekend. Concordia State is selected to win both men and women, but not unanimous, and UNK is picked third out of 12 teams on both the men's and women's side of the Leopards. Interviews underway later in September. And 20th annual Harlow Hoops Classic is coming up in Grand Island Saturday, February the 13th. The event organizer, Tim Martinez, has announced the eight games that will be going on that day, starting at 9 a.m. with Bulletin against North Platte, St. Pat's, Gothenburg will play Arnold Bishop, Bergen, and Kailala against the highest. Adams Central will play Auburn at 2, and Travel and Central Cavalry against Exxonville against Fred, Grand Island will be the Western Archibald 2. Feature matchup between Omaha Westside and Sunrise Liberty Academy out of Wichita, and Grand Island Lutheran will play Garfield Angels in the final game.
3: We were, I wish you know, starters hitting around the run,
4: and then people get mad and fear and like when you're not in the top four, and it was Not only got something to prove it, but that's a competitor, that's a Thank you.

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it for you. Thanks for a few minutes. Good to see you. Good to spend time with Jay Muldrow, Stuart Hauser, Ed Feller, here on the Average Joe Sports Show, presented by Star Rating Jewelers. You've got Game Dog, you know, throwing it out there. I always love his attention to the history of the Browns and what he wants to see in the football program. Do we see it here with us? You got OG Steve in the level 3, he's really one of the top guys. He was shot out as well, dude. We didn't have as much time as we needed to do the roll call last hour. We're fine. What he says, what's up, on this finish as well. Right, we've got Riley Mulholland.

Yeah, you're not believing it.

you out and say what we're getting at tonight. So,

0: I'm Doug Duber, sports bet on ESPN Tri-Cities. The Nebraska football team kicks off the season against Ohio Saturday morning at 11 a.m. pregame at 7 right here on ESPN. The UMA will travel to Shadrick State for Thursday at 7 o'clock, and the Hastings College will play at Ace Lake Corporate for Saturday at 11. In volleyball, Nebraska plays at South Dakota State Lincoln at 7 o'clock. Off to Chicago, that'll be Paul Friday, and Wrigley Field in Missouri Sunday. For Creighton volleyball, we'll have the Blue Jay Classic with Arizona Pepperdine and Holden coming up.
1: Sounds like way more ace than what I'm doing. But sleeve, just hanging out and pass it out to other people, and then you walk to the cafeteria and you can be sitting on the field lines, get yourself to the meetings. There is no anything other than taking all the action. So, go find a piece of the training that's been your
2: mistake. That is Matt Rule, Savoy Pops, Rule Rewind, tomorrow, and we'll hear from Dana, we'll hear from Forrest, and the Bengals players. We'll have that three and a half million as well.
3: Injured slave receiver, Mr. D. he came out of cash and wanted to win the juniors and save the jump. Jump on a bushwhacker expected to be a head home for the season opener against the Philadelphia Falcons. The Cowboys made quarterback Joe Mitchell in third place and Joel is the team's backup QB.
4: Yes, the Chiefs' moment in comeback Tuesday will continue to react to Aaron Donald returning to the Rams. And what means that they will both end this year? And they've done sports by 6 a.m. Eastern right here on the ESPN Radio. We are seeing two news.
5: Line now, those guys are showing up. plan very, very well. Everyone and their mom, and even that baby that might be 6 months old, even though that baby don't know what the hell's going on, and that baby gonna be sitting right there in mama's lap watching the Dallas Cowboys football.
6: 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You said everything he said.

Valentine's Day, I'm not going to put your work in. I'm not going to put your work in.

0: going to kill. 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I'm coming back on the pitch. I don't need to talk to
1: him. Sorry, y'all. This mic is one of my favorite movies in the entire world. And he just makes us laugh every single time he calls.
0: Let me tell you, don't worry. I'm here to call out my side.
1: I came out of retirement. I do Aaron Donald a bounce pass until my ACL. I'm in the hospital.
2: Tomorrow night, I'll check down to the 67 partly cloudy skies.

Esports.

Kevin Jennings is a phenomenal
quarterback in the ACC. He has been consistent for this program.

0: address them as an opportunity.
1: I knew it would do this, but I left my mom. She was only 46.

0: Say it again, Bob. He's got to be done with somebody. already have draws on line. Are you taking the Rams? Or the field when it comes to Super Bowl 61 that takes place in the home of the Rams Chargers at a SoFi Stadium on AAA Say ESPN. Will get a 729-3776. On my favorite that we have not heard from in more than a minute. It's Marty Rob Bob from New Orleans. Marty Rob Bob played the Rams or the field on the Super Bowl and why.
1: Known as Joe, the quarterback of the Green Bay Packers.

0: way to calibrate your accountable device does this thing. This device can see you can see some decision made by your battle master with the New York Giants. The New York Giants. What's the advice you have for the fighting seven heads in New York?
1: Make them feel you. That physicality part of the game. John Harbaugh has come over to be the head coach of this team. Offensive line, defensive line. Make them feel you.
0: My advice to the New York Giants is make sure Jackson Dart, they don't feel you. Pay attention to what John Harbaugh is trying to help you out with. Yeah, you make the player feel better. Absolutely. It's a toughness test in the quarterback position. There's no doubt about that. But hey, Jackson Dart.
1: Yeah, he's the one person. Don't take my advice. He's the one person. Don't make them feel you.
0: If you take Harry Dell's advice, make sure they feel you. Get don't take that advice at all. Leave that for the defense because that's what you want. If you're Jackson Dart, avoid contact. You got the wheels. You got the generation. You got the know-how. Don't get in touch with your inner head. It's trying to pull something. You don't need to do that. You got 2 years of quarterback as a young player to be a star. Not just to do a star in that position in the biggest market in the world. If you don't let them feel you, Jordan Johnson may feel you. Maybe a playoff berth potentially. It would be a pretty good division in the NFC East. Them, Washington, Philadelphia,
1: and Bernie Patrick Ricard. Make them feel you. Francis Maui Noah. Make them feel you. Andrew Thomas. Make

0: with Tiger, Grass, and the Shrimp. Keep weighing in by taking the rants of the viewers or winning off to the Super Bowl at the Triple H at ESPN, 888-729-3776. And what is this?
1: Yeah.

0: Freddie Coleman. Oh, we can't wait to continue to hear from you. I'm the Freddie Harry Coleman of the Triple H of ESPN. 888-729-3776. We're taking a summer round to the Super Bowl once again. Over the view of the tremendous Super Bowl. That's where we stand. Where do you stand? 888-729-3776. One of your favorites. Is it Myrie in New Mexico? Myrie, you're taking the Rams or the view of the Super Bowl 61.
1: Hey, guys. I'm taking the field. And the reason I'm taking the field is because I'm not sure the Rams will win in the NFC West. But never mind, maybe the Super Bowl, I think they will. And I don't think there's billions of real stars from out of here or still star fans at all. And I definitely got 5 more years than any of the other. I'm going to get to the long get there, but it's just ridiculous for me. I mean, here's the problem, guys. Matt Stafford is 38 years old. He'll be 39 before the Super Bowl.
2: 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Josh Heupel said in the statement, he's wild enough to go

0: that song up there. Fantastic record. She will always, always be a national treasure when it comes to Dolly and Rebecca Parton. Rest in peace, Margaret. Rest in peace. The Aaron Ian and Tom your way next week. Let you continue exactly what's happening with the Kiffin Fellowship and the SEC Academy. By the way, y'all see Freddie Coleman, Kiffin and Freddie Monday, Freddie, Harry and Mike, ESPN Radio. Take care. Johnny Russ and keep cool.
1: Just now.

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1: It's the Doug and Daddy Show on Monday. Jimmy and I recap the weekend sports, golf, horse racing, volleyball, softball, and of course, all the football years from last year. Coming to Matt Rule, as we can press down on the season, Bill Hunter, and top of brass volleyball with Doug and Brown of the Omaha World Herald. You have been a useful fellow with all coaches at my health and Matt Brown until Tuesday.
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